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trail. It's gonna take $100 bill just to send me my mail. We gonna rock a while. We gonna talk a while. We gonna rock a while, baby. Talk a little while about you.

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1: 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This is...

Good morning, good morning. It's Andy Vavla here by your side for the ride. We're here for Jimmy D today, and we'll be here for Jimmy D tomorrow and Wednesday as well, this week at Philly Gold Radio, where all of the good songs have gone at 2 minutes past the top of the hour. TGR out of Philadelphia, live. Let's go out to Pittsburgh, Pennsylvania for this one.

Connie right there on MGM Records in 1960 with a smash. Everybody's somebody's fool at Philly Gold Radio on a hot summer day ahead, a hot summer week ahead here in Philadelphia. Oh, my goodness. Yeah, be careful out there, okay? Stay hydrated, as they say. 9 minutes now past the top of the hour with Andy Vavo. AV playing the gravy. I'm by your side on the ride for Jimmy D. Today, tomorrow, and Wednesday this week, here's Frankie and the Classicals, a 1967 smash in Philly. Remember, this one was a hit in Philly.

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We're the only oldie station you'll ever need. Frankie and the Classicals in 67, and What Shall I Do? It's AV Andy Bottle here. We are live out of Philadelphia. Here's one of my favorites. It's by Nappy Brown, used on a commercial by

lots of girls, had lots of songs back in that era. Man, that's one of them right there for Susan out of the Windy City of Chicago. The Buckinghams. Andy Bobo for Jimmy D. Monday morning, July 13th. Thanks for being here with us. Marvin Gaye here with Tammy Terrell.

0: 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Mostly sunny today and warm and 87 degrees this afternoon.
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Flaming Ember back there with Mind, Body, and Soul. Hello, AC. I'm talking about Atlantic City, of course, where I used to hail from for many years on the radio. The airwaves down that way really took it out. Really took it out. I'm talking about AM at 1340 AM. I'm talking about WMID, the Jersey Giant Merv Griffin station back in the day when I was there. And a guy down there, Bobby P in AC, checks in this morning, says, hello, how are you? I'm doing all right, buddy, and I hope you are as well. And your wife, Lynn, wants to hear this. What do you mean I won't play it?

SVP at AC. Dig it, dig it, dig it, brother. I know you do. Dion of the Belmonts in 1960. Where or when? It seems that way. We've met before. Hey, speaking of Atlantic City, you got sunny skies down there today and 80 degrees. And in the surf right now, it's 75, as we used to do that thing on the Merv Griffin station there. Sure. Unbelievable, but true. We've got some summertime weather that's happening down there that can't be beat on a day like this. At what? Oh, my goodness. Bottom of the hour now. It's 7:31 in Philadelphia, live with Andy for Jimmy. For today and tomorrow and Wednesday morning. Wednesday around 10 a.m. when I get off of the air for Jimmy, we're going to have an extreme heat warning going into effect. So be ready for that, okay? Heat wave number 5 in Philadelphia coming our way this week. Hey, speaking of Philadelphia, these are the Dream Lovers.

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AV playing the gravy for Jimmy D every morning, today, tomorrow, and Wednesday this week here on Philly Gold Radio. 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Good morning, my pal from St. Mary's, Pennsylvania. We go back to 1969 when I started in the biz together with Dave Arrow, who's down in Saxton, Pennsylvania. Yeah, a little bit below Altoona a ways. And nice to hear from you there, my friend. Always delighted to hear from you. And remember the good days that we shared, beginning of the career we had in the summer of 1969, a song that was the song of the year. Remember when this was on the charts when I came on board at WKBI, 1400 AM, became the song of the year. Remember?

0: a great one from 1966 from Bobby Fuller, the Bobby Fuller Four, and I thought the Law, but the Law won. I remember the label. It was a red label, Fury Records, huh? Am I right? I think so. At PGR, 20 minutes away from the top of the hour, and good to hear from Thorndale. Two cups this morning, huh? Two cups. He's got two cups brewing, and I'm going to definitely go for that second one because I think, what did I do last week? Third cup really got me going, didn't it? Remember? That's Kathy and George, and they remind me that on the 18th, coming up now in about 5 days, we have the loss of that great guy, Bobby Fuller, in a mysterious way, I might add. Yeah, I don't think they ever concluded really what happened to him, but Bobby Fuller, we remember him. We like to remember for sure at PGR, the music that you and I grew up listening to, laughing to, crying to, dancing to, and falling in love to, of course, at Philly Gold Radio.
1: What

live on a Monday. It's Andy for Jimmy, and that is Carole King. It might as well rain until September. Speaking of rain, how about Saturday, man? Did it come down in the Philly area, huh? Caused a lot of damage, too. Those little microbursts, as they call them, that took place in the Philadelphia area. Did some damage, man. Uprooted some trees, and man, I got caught up in some of that rain in my travels for my happy hour. I made it to the happy hour, and it was no problem. But I got to say, I had to slow it down, baby. Slow it down. Walls and walls of downpouring rain, and had to get caught up in that for a little bit. Hey, at Philly Gold Radio PGR, what happened here? I had something set up here to go. It didn't go for me. But I'll tell you what we're going to do. There's always something there to remind me, right? This is a song that is done by R.B. Greaves, and it's on the Atco record label, and it's a tune that was very popular by...

0: songs have gone. 1958 vintage right there from the Dan Lears. I heard a song by the Dan Lears that was played Saturday evening by a guy who's on board here live on Saturday evening. He's on Philly Gold Radio now. He just started his Saturday evening stint with us. He'd been with us on Fridays. Mike Carr with the best by far. He played a Dan Lears ballad that I thought sounded so nice and sweet. Fantastic, beautiful song. I never heard it before, but I liked it a lot. I liked it a lot. Dan Lears, One Summer Night. So check him out on Saturday nights. Make note of that new program that's with us here on Philly Gold Radio. It's called Mike Carr with the best by far, doo-wops and R&B and all good stuff. I'm telling you, he takes us back. He played Young Love too. Young Love, was that Tab Hunter? He did. Oh man, that was something else. I said, oh, I haven't heard that one either. See, that's what we're all about here at PGR, Philly Gold Radio. Andy here for Jimmy, and I'll be here again tomorrow morning. Program note, tomorrow morning and Wednesday morning. Got that, Dawn? Dawn and Dave are listening. Dawn and Dave, Newtown Square. She's the crossing guard. She's on a little bit of a vacay for a while. A couple of weeks left here and that. And I hope you're enjoying that away from the corner there in Newtown Square. She'll be out there with the kids, crossing them across the street without any problem, I hope, of course. And with a mostly sunny sky today there, Dawn and Dave, we have a warm 87 degrees coming here into Center City, Philadelphia. And that will be along Boathouse Road.
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Well, we've got a great sunrise taking place here in Philadelphia this morning on a Monday, 13 days into July. Thanks for being on board with us. Andy Bottle for Jimmy D. Kitty O is by Brooke Benton. Good morning, Frank. Frank is over there in East Norton checking in this morning. He wants to hear some D.

Wilt Chamberlain, yeah, Wilt the Stilt, the famous basketball player there, yeah, into the Hall of Fame with a tune there, By the River, popular tune on WPGR. Hey, how are you there, Hunting Park? Hunting Park's on the rails right now, Septa Line, heading into Center City from Hunting Park. That's Bob Phonic Bob from Hunting Park. Ride those rails, brother. Yeah, make sure you pay the ticket. You know, they got that new thing going on now. They're watching out for anybody that's cheating their admission. You can't cheat the admission. You can't jump the gate anymore. You got to pay, brother. Oh, I'm sure you did. You're a good man, Bob. Bob Afonik, Bob from Hunting Park, checking in this morning at Philly Gold Radio. Here's one.

in Gettysburg. Good to hear from Marty Mummert, Mummert Sign Company on Baltimore Street there in beautiful historic downtown Gettysburg. A delight to have you on board here when we're together here on Mondays throughout the summer. And we're going to be here again tomorrow morning for Jimmy D and Wednesday morning this week for Jimmy D. Make note of that. Always a delight, man, to have you on board. We are PGR, the only oldie station you will ever need. The Five Americans, yeah, a one-hit wonder. You remember?

Sent out my message there, a little bit of a, I guess they call it an SOS or whatever they want to call it with the, oh man, do you remember sending out a Western Union message? Yeah, that's the way they did it then. Not any longer, brother. By the time I send you that message, the show will be over. Long over. Oh, 12 past the top of the hour. Good morning. Good to have you here. I'm Andy. I'm here for Jimmy today, tomorrow, and Wednesday this week. And we got a heat wave coming our way. Oh, by the way, over the weekend, yeah, it came down pretty hard on Saturday, but it was kind of cool to hear things on the radio about The Blob. You know what The Blob is? It's a movie, man. The Blob. It came out twice, but the original one way, way back there was a cool movie, a cool ghoul movie there, and it was in Phoenixville, here in near Philadelphia, Phoenixville, out of the Colonial Movie Theater. And the people ran like they were having a terroristic threat. A terroristic threat was going on there. It was unbelievable. At The Blob, at the Colonial in Phoenixville. The anniversary was this past weekend.

was very, very, very popular. Yeah, we got a lot of requests for that back in the day at WPGR at 1540 AM in Philadelphia. And they're the Marvells with Go On and Have Yourself a Ball. Have yourself a ball, y'all. Hey, here's a great tune out of Philadelphia. Billy Carlucci. Billy Carlucci, good guy. And he had a great group, The Essentials. Let's go back to 19... 19-

0: Beautiful, beautiful, beautiful harmony there with the remade version of, or I should say the comeback version, okay? It was an album that came out in 82 by the Capris. What a great group. And the original, of course, is fantastic. There's a Moon Out Tonight. And they decided that they were going to re-record that and call it Moon Out Again. Did such a nice job with that. Of course, Morse Code of Love, which I heard Morse Code of Love on Saturday night. Saturday night, it's a new thing happening here. Your weekends are not complete unless you are with Mike Carr, with the best by far. He was here Saturday night live, 7 to 10 p.m., and you want to check him out because he's got the best in doo-wops and the R&B harmony. You're going to dig it. Dig it, dig it. I did for a little while there, for sure. And you'll get to know Mike, and he does a nice job, and he'll take care of business for you, too. He's got communication happening there with an email and a phone number he's giving out now. So keep it in mind and join him on Saturday nights at 7 p.m. here on PGR, where I'm in for Jimmy D today, tomorrow, and on Wednesday morning. Make note of that. We have an extreme heat warning going into effect Wednesday after I get off the air at 10 a.m. And that mostly sunny sky that is with us today, not bad today, not bad to kick off the week on a Monday, July 13, mostly sunny skies, where the man stands 37 feet tall on top of Center City, Philadelphia City Hall. William Penn on top of that hat, mostly sunny, warm and 87.
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2: 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When you hear your favorite song, crank it up and rip off the knob.

Love Canada. Yeah, that is good stuff, isn't it, huh? There they go. Guess who? Who? Guess who? Who? Ah, guess who? All right. Okay, that's undone. Enough of that, Andy. At PGR, we're at the bottom of the hour, 29 past the top. Andy for Jimmy, by the way. We're going to be here again tomorrow morning and Wednesday morning. Make note of that programming note at PGR, Philly Gold Radio, on Network Jams with a Z.com, as well as Live 365. Hello, Paul. Paul, my man over there in Lansdale, Lansdale Warehouse on Broad Street, checking in on a beautiful sunny morning here on Monday, July 13. Hope all is well with you and your crew. Yeah, with you and your crew. And that's Paul. And, of course, I got to say hello to the folks who are with the Kiwanis Club. That's the Kiwanis Club of Lansdale. They are fine, super fine folks, and I enjoy occasionally coming across their path and enjoying a little brew or two. Yeah, happy hour, happy hour. I can't do anything without a happy hour, you know? Hey, the Royal Philharmonic here in the background in a remix of a great song that I know you like, Paul. Kiwanis Club, Paul, Lansdale Warehouse. Nice version of Beach Boys' God Only Knows.

rest. You found the best. We are Philly Gold Radio, PGR. I'm Andy Valdo, in for Jimmy D, today, tomorrow, and Wednesday morning. Make note of that and be with us each morning, today, tomorrow, and Wednesday morning at Philly Gold Radio. Tell a friend, Network Jams with a Z or Live 365 will take care of that business. At 24 away from the top of the hour, here is a great one from Jordan and the Fascinations.

0: Cha-cha-cha. Yeah, that is a great one. That's a B-side in Motown. Of course, Diana Ross with the Supremes and Ask Any Girl. We're still your radio.
1: Hey, Mike. Hey, Mike. Michael.
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0: like the way you move to that groove, baby. Yeah, you're looking good out there on that dance floor. To Michael by the CODs. AV playing the gravy for Jimmy D. Andy Bobo here on Monday, Tuesday, and Wednesday this week. It's July 13th, the Monday morning. We are live out of Philadelphia, and it's a delight to have you on board here any and every morning. 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You'll find Beatles. You'll find Sinatra. And you will find Presley. Elvis Presley. Speaking of Elvis Presley, yesterday morning, every Sunday morning, it's Rockin' Roncade. 49 years? Oh, my. He does such a super fine job. He's got a big event coming up. Listen in to find out more about that. You can find out this Wednesday night if you missed it yesterday morning. He's here every Sunday morning live and every Wednesday evening. The repeat broadcast, 7 to 10 p.m. on Wednesday night. This week he has the spotlight on Elvis Presley, the Country Gentleman, Part 1.
1: You know I can be found

that's the top of the topums right there. That's the Ovations. Ovations and a lovely way to spend an evening. How about with a fabulous car and a diamond ring? The Larks.

0: When it comes to Group Harmony, that's one of my all-time favorites right there. Fabulous Cars, Diamond Rings. I remember the Geeter playing that. Yeah, Jerry Blavitt. Jerry Blavitt. Remember the Geeter? We have him here every afternoon. That's by the Larks, by the way. Jerry Blavitt, Memories of the Geeter, every afternoon at 3, Monday through Thursday, Friday at 4. And although he's gone, his memory lives on and his music is here. And, of course, we play the great stuff all the time here on PGR 24/7. Make note of it. Mostly sunny skies are with us today. It's going to be a warm day ahead. It's going to be 87 degrees in Center City. How about Atlantic City, huh? Atlantic City and my old hangout there, Brigantine. Hey, Linda, listening in down there. Linda's listening in. Linda's down there by the old Brigantine Castle along 14th Street, the Brigantine Hotel. Ah, I had many good times there. And outdoors, we had the picnic tables butted together, and we had those bikini contests in the summertime, 10 weeks in a row. Of course, the end of the 10th week, we had that final winner, yeah, the bikini contest, and that was lots of fun. Tijuana Liqueur, remember that was the item that we were plugging at the time, Tijuana Liqueur, and, Camel Cigarettes was involved with the promotion at the time. Good memories, that's what we're all about. We're Philly Gold Radio, and it's the only station you'll ever need when it comes to the great old songs. Speaking of Atlantic City and Brigantine, sunny skies there today, the high 80. You want to go into the surf, it's going to be 75 degrees right there in the water today along the beach.
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1: I'm enjoying my coffee. How about you? Yeah, Huey Smith. Yeah, Huey Piano Smith and the Clowns. And don't you just know it. It's Philly Gold Radio. Forget the rest. You found the best. Andy Bobo here for Jimmy D.

shed a deer. I shed a tear for my deer. I shed a deer. I shed a tear for my deer. Okay, all right. At Philly Gold Radio, that's Steve Alamo, and he had a TV show at one time way back there in the 60s. You're with Andy Votto for Jimmy D today. Every Monday throughout the summer, we put it together for you here, 7 to 10 a.m. on Monday mornings. This week, I'll be back tomorrow morning and Wednesday morning for Jimmy D at this at the same time, in the, how do they say it? The same bad time, the same bad station. Gonna go radio, where all the good songs have gone. That's what we're all about. Alvin Lee. Pardon me, Alvin. Alvin and the Chipmunks? No. Alvin Lee.

Good times, good memories, and a great guy right there out of South Jersey. He comes. That's a 1968 smash for him, or 66, right? 66 is Billy Horner and Sally Saying Something. A.V. playing the gravy here in Perk's Place there in Merchantville is where he hails from. You know that barbershop there? My man, Billy Horner. Man, we had some fun times, Billy Horner and I. And he came down to the studio a couple of times. He said, "Hey, Andy, I'm passing through. I'm here in the Atlantic City area. Would you mind if I stop by and say hi?" Yeah, drop in here. We'll open the mic and have you say hello to the people who are listening in right now. We did that many times. And, oh, by the way, I got an email here from Mike Carr, who's here with us on Saturday nights now. The doo-wops, the R&B harmonies, you got them, huh? I'll tell you, they're the finest. And he tells me that the Blob Fest is still huge in Phoenixville. I played the Blob by the Blob 5, the Five Blobs. That was about an hour ago I did that. But, he mentions here that, yeah, it's a big thing in Phoenixville, Pennsylvania, nearby, just outside of Philadelphia. And it's where it was built in the 1890s, the Ferris wheel that was on display. It is on display in Phoenixville. And it was built in the 1890s. It had been at Asbury Park. Well, now, you've got something going on there, Mike Carr. Let's go to the park. Let's ride the rides.

0: know there's a lot of parks out there. Do you remember the parks in the area? Oh, man, I guess we could go down a list of them, right? How about the Clementon Park down in South Jersey? How about Willow Grove, where life is a lark at Willow Grove Park? That's not there anymore. At PGR, let's see. Oh, we could go down that list, couldn't we? Forget it. Forget it right now. We'll do it another time, right, when we have more time. I'm with you today, tomorrow, and Wednesday. We're here for Jimmy D. I'm Andy Valdo. AV playing the gravy. Got a request here for Miss Dynamite, Little Miss Dynamite, Brenda Lee.
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on Philly Gold Radio and a Gordy record label in 1964. The Tall, Tan, Talented Temptations. And girl, why do you want to make me blue? I can't figure that out, baby. 18 past the top of the hour, live out of Philadelphia with

0: 58 and the tears on my pillow. They haven't dried yet. Hey, anybody got a blow dryer out there? I can get those tears dried up here in a pillow. At Philly Gold Radio, 23 past the top of the hour. It's Andy Volvo here, in case you were wondering. I'm in for Jimmy D, y'all. I'll be again tomorrow. Be here again on Wednesday. And then we start up a warning for excessive heat. Yeah, man. Look out. It's going to be heat wave number 5 coming our way this week. Look out. Man, we've got enough heat around here, man. It's too hot. Okay, speaking of hot, let's look at the weather forecast. You want to go down to Atlantic City for a sunny sky and 80 degrees today there? And surf temperature at 75. Sounds inviting to me. Sounds very inviting to me. Let's go down to the shore. I can't do it today. I got to be back on the air here tomorrow morning with Jimmy. Can't do it today. All right, so tomorrow morning, 7 to 10. And you know Jimmy's here every morning, Monday through Friday. But he said, Andy, take care of things for me on Monday, Tuesday, and Wednesday. I said, I'll take care of it. All right. You enjoy your little time away and make it a good time period that you're enjoying that. Okay? We're wishing the best. Wishing him the best as he's away. Warm temperatures today and a mostly sunny sky along Jerry Blavitt Way. Hey, Jeff, how are you, man? Jeff is on board. He's over there in Harleysville area. And he's working hardy for the party this morning. Jeff, good to hear from you at Andy Volvo Radio. Andy Volvo Radio at yahoo.com. That's the email. So as I was saying, Jeff, mostly sunny and warm today in Center City, Philadelphia, along Jerry Blavitt Way on South Broad Street. We hit a high 87 this afternoon.
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Yellow Submarine, Beatles, yeah, Capitol Records, Philly Gold Radio, Andy Valdo. Let's bring on Buddy Holly out of Lubbock, Texas. I'm gonna love you too.

my mind, in my heart, forever. The old days. I love the good old days. Chicago on PGR, Philly Gold Radio. Jimmy D is out today, tomorrow, and Wednesday. I'm in. Andy Bottle by your side for the ride, playing the gravy. AV playing the gravy. And I speak of old days. I remember 57 years ago getting into the business here, and we're coming upon my anniversary now, about 2 weeks. Yeah, the first week in August is when I started in that little town up there in northwestern PA. Seems like yesterday, huh? It's Allentown, Pennsylvania's Jay Proctor here on this one. And the Techniques, huh? Put your name on the top and celebrate with me now. We got a little piece here. It's called Strawberry Shortcake.

story too hard to believe. I'll tell you that story. The loneliest. Ask the Lonely. Four Tops, Motown.

late Bobby Rydell, 1960, and the little bitty girl at Philly Gold Radio. Birthday today, July 13th. Happy birthday, the Birds. Roger McGuinn is 84. Happy birthday, Roger. Many more to you, buddy. Roger McGuinn of the Birds, and 84 today.

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0: very popular local song right there, the Cliquettes. Cliquettes and Because of My Best Friend on Philly Gold Radio. Andy Bottle here for Jimmy D today, tomorrow, and Wednesday. Make note, we'll be back for Jimmy tomorrow morning at 7 a.m. and do it all over again. It's this week, Monday, Tuesday, and Wednesday, and of course, every Monday through the remainder of the summer. And let's make a couple of more programming notes here for you, because on Saturday nights, it's new and it's an improvement because it's live. We've got, I heard him last Saturday night, man. What a great, great job. Mike Carr with the best by far, and the R&B doo-wop, and great sounds out of the past, that harmony stuff. Oh, he's got some stuff, gems, real gems. And he pulls him out of that vault. I like that. Okay, at PGR on Sunday nights, or rather Sunday morning, I'm sorry, Sunday morning, that was yesterday morning, and on Wednesday evening is a repeat broadcast of, 49 years, Elvis and Friends. It's Rockin' Ron Cade. Spotlight this week on Elvis Presley, The Country Gentleman, Part 1. Mostly sunny today in Philadelphia and warm, the high 87.
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0: I missed my cue. I missed my cue, baby. That happens. I'm human. How about you? Are you human? Hey, how about these little blocks that they have? They say, are you human? You can't get through to the net unless you check it out. Are you human? Boy, what a world we live in today, folks. Unbelievable, right? I'm not human. I'm not human. Hey, let's get into it right now. Let me tell you about what's going on here. Philly Gold Radio.
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0: 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Check that out. Of course, Jimmy D, he's our captain of the ship, our quarterback here, and he's on board with us every morning, Monday through Friday. I'll be with you Mondays throughout the summer, but this week, tomorrow morning and Wednesday morning, I'm filling in for Jimmy, 7 to 10 a.m. Make note of it and join us, okay?
1: Oh, wow.
0: Saturday night, it's an edition. It's brand new. It's happening here on Philly Gold Radio, and it's live. It's Mike Carr with the best by far. R&B Harmony.
1: Yeah, you talk about the doo-wop. What a good
0: way to do it there, Mike. Mike Carr.
1: Man.
0: Check him out. Yeah, you'll enjoy that. Speaking of enjoy, I enjoyed listening to Rockin' Ron K. Yeah, he's on every Sunday morning. 49 years, Elvis and Friends. He'll be back with a repeat broadcast this Wednesday evening with a spotlight on Elvis Presley, the country gentleman, part one. Well, that's about all I have to say. I'll check you out again tomorrow morning, and I hope you're with me on PGR, Philly Gold Radio, WPGR, as we used to say in Philadelphia.

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15: Are you ready to talk now?

Allentown, Allentown. You're listening to The Gator on WISL. And I got to tell you, man, it is a Monday. And, of course, boy, oh, boy, did you party with me over the weekend at Memories in Margate. Amazing.

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And, of course, I got to tell you, summer fun. And with summer fun, well... Oh, my goodness. 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

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That's my buddy Felix. Cat, originally they were known as the Young Rascals, but of course, indeed, they had the little knickers on. You remember that? With the suspenders. 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Uh-huh. 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And I bring it back with the music. One more time, one more time. Hetna. Good loving, good loving. You know, the Olympics had the original version of that particular song. By the way, I want to thank my buddy Gino. Gino, as you know, has Maz's Market. And every Friday when we open up at 5 o'clock, we have the happy hour. And Gino, along with Chicky and Pete's, along with the Capri, they supply the food for all of the wonderful people that make the happy hour. And I'll tell you, it was outstanding Friday night. Gino, thank you very much. And you're talking about the chicken wings, you're talking about the pizza, you're talking about the salad, you're talking about the baked ziti from Capri. And my goodness, all of this wonderful stuff. And of course, that's what it's about. Summer fun, memories in Margate, an amazing weekend, and here it begins. Tomorrow we will be with you, as you know. And, of course, I want you to bring the entire family. This has become, really, it's become the spot. And we do it from 4 o'clock up until 7 o'clock. I'm there from 4 to 5. They stream from 5 o'clock to 6, and then Joel does it from 6 to 7. Talking about the Lucky Snake Arcade, located on the boardwalk at the Showboat. Get a guitar, twang. Okay, now that's just one twang. And then, get the entire group, get your drummer ready. Ha! There you go. My babe, my babe, my babe, my babe. His name is Ron Holden. He's from the West Coast. I'm going to talk about my babe, my babe. Ron, you say it for me.

man, you want to talk about funky. The gang down there listening in Seattle, you know we're going to do it again this coming Wednesday. And I don't have to tell you about the guys and gals down there at the Valley's Beach Bar. And keep it in mind, we're on the go with the hottest show on the radio.

Now, I gotta tell you, you see that song? That was the B-side. Now, you're saying, if that's the B-side, I'm gonna just move away from my mic, and I'm turning it over, because you know the A-side. His name is Ron Holden, and in his entire career, he only recorded two songs. Gee, But I'm Lonesome. This is the A-side of My Babe. Now you know it. It's called Love You So. Very funky, but it was top 20, though, on the charts. He's from L.A., Ron Holden.

You know, not only is this an interesting song, but it's an interesting label. You recorded it on the Delphi label, Donna label. Same label that Richie Valens recorded on. Same label that the Galahads recorded on. And Little Caesar and the Romans. Gigantic West Coast hit, then traveled and became a national hit. Ron Holder, Love You So.

0: It is the Guter Gore Regional Network as you're driving along a Monday. Summertime fun. By the way, if you're in Hamilton, there's a place called Bagliani's, and I don't have to tell you about the Italian food. The tradition is a family tradition. Man, talk about Paulie, talk about Franny the Pop. Bagliani's, as a matter of fact.
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0: This is the Guter, the big boss for the big cat sauce, Jerry Blavitt. And let's go back before gaming, when Atlantic City was the playground of the world, when the whole family would walk on the boardwalk and play all those great games in the arcades. 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Talking about the Showboat, bring the entire family. 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Baby,

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reach out and you need an electrician. You got a problem with the air conditioning because you got a bad socket, a bad circuit. What are you going to do? This is here. My dear friend Frank Jeter, Electronic Frank from Jeter Electric. Give him a call. If you have a problem with your home, residential, or commercial, give him a call. He's just a moment away, 609-823-8873. Been in business, ladies and gentlemen, for 36 years, 24-7. He's got the service just in case you have a problem. Give him a call.

Composition, Holland Dozer and Holland. Back in the day, the Motown days, and back in the day today, ladies and gentlemen, you've got Cheeto, my man Frank. I love you, Frank. Takes care of memories in Margate, and that's why I love him. You can have him work for you, 609-823-8873. Holland, Dozer and Holland, as I said, wrote for all of the great Motown artists, and wrote that, as you know, for the Four Tops. The Four Tops would leave Motown and record on Dunhill. And on Dunhill, this was a hit.

Holland Dozer and Holland. Didn't I always treat you good? Didn't I? Didn't I? Didn't I? I'm standing in the shadows of love. I'm getting ready for one day I will mix that version of the Four Tops with the gentleman by the name of

part of my mind, a part of my body, a part of everything that I do, baby. 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

0: 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The movie, Superfly. 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
1: 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The movie, produced musically by Curtis.

you know about Superfly, man. You know the movie, big, big movie with Earl Street of the Gator. And, of course, I can take your music anywhere. And I do. Keep it in mind tomorrow. Bring the family. Wonderful little place on the boardwalk. It's the Showboat. I'm talking about the Lucky Snake. The arcade, ladies and gentlemen, and sports bar. And you want to talk about a big dance floor. Ask the dancers who've been there. It takes place again tomorrow. We start at 4 o'clock from 4 to 7. They stream at 5, and then Joel takes it from 6 to 7.

and for my main man. I'm talking to my man, Phil Giuliano, the gang at Bally's, and of course, yes, indeed, Beach Bar, ladies and gentlemen, each and every Thursday, and of course, indeed, it goes from 4 o'clock to 6 o'clock, and I do the first hour from the studio here in Philadelphia, and then you hear the excitement at Bally's. I'm going to talk about excitement on the Gator Gold Radio Network.

Cat's name is Johnny, along with the Angels, and of course you know that the original was by James Brown. Hanging out with y'all, straight to the Gator for the gang, a WBCB, you got me from 3 to 5. Up there, WISO, you got me from 5 to 7.

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3: And I got to tell you, it is a family affair. I mean, his two daughters are there. I mean, my buddy Gino, quite a man, really. I'm telling you, I didn't realize this, but Gino had restaurants 30, 40 years ago, ladies and gentlemen, in Philly. He originally is from South Philadelphia. And he's got two wonderful daughters, Karina, and of course, we cannot forget Claudia. How are you, love? And the food, well, you were at my birthday party, right? And I don't have to tell you the food between Gino and Capri. And how about the roast pork? People are still raving about the roast beef and roast pork from Tony Luke's. Just wonderful stuff. And Bagliani's, Franny, thank you very much. This is the Italian way, where you share good things. And of course, how about my man Pete?
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3: That's my man Pete. Sounds a lot like the Gator doing a commercial. He's my buddy. Keep it in mind, tomorrow, bring the entire family. We're going to start at 4. Lucky Strike Arcade. You will love it. And the dance floor, big, at the Showboat.

down the Jersey coast, man. You're listening right now. Cruising 92.1. As you know, we do that from 5 o'clock to 7. And then you've got me on call. Seattle City. I want you only. I want you to join me for the happy hour. On a Wednesday from 5 to 6, and you hear live throughout the entire Gator Gold Radio Kingdom. These are the Forevers, written by my old friend Bob Gaudio, who, as you know, created the sound of Frankie Valli and Bob Crew for the season.

0: Hello, by the way, for all of the kids out there in Cape May listening to me and the gang from Avalon. How are you, Avalon?
1: Yes.
0: Yes, we will be with you in September back at the Avalon Community Center.

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1: Jerry Blavitt,
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4: And that's my handle, my name, playing music, making people happy. When you talk about happiness, ladies and gentlemen, this man with the horn appeared many times on the TV show, Junior Walker, an amazing talent, and had a voice, raspy voice, that went along with the way he played the horn. Got to hold on to the feeling that you get when you hear this music, because ain't nobody doing it anymore on radio. By the grace of God, I can. Hold on. Junior, I want you to put the horn down. All right. Let them hear the voice. Yeah.

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Barry Gordy created the Motown sound. Philadelphia, even before Kenny Gamble, they were the Philadelphia sound. I mean, and there you had Cameo Parkway, Jamie Guyton, Swan, Chancellor.

0: Jerry Rabbit here. And you know, for over 20 years, Lissio Bakery has been baking rolls, pastries, cakes with unmatched quality and unbeatable flavor. 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That's Lissio's Bread and Rolls.
1: And no question about that. And of course, as I said, if you're looking for the best bread in town, in the morning, get the raisin bread. And then they have in the evening the olive bread. Let me tell you something. They are the best at what they do. And when you drive on down the shore, you see the big billboards. That's my man, Chad. But the real boss is Susan. Don't let Chad know. The real boss is Susan. And as I said, Chad's a terrific guy. And the little bakers, the real boss is Susan. And the bakers out there, you got three kids, the Lissio kids. I'm talking about Louis, Joseph, and we cannot forget my man, Anthony. When you talk about bread and rolls, ladies and gentlemen, nobody does it better. Susan is the boss. I'm talking about my dear friend Chad and the gang from Lissio's Bread and Rolls. 1, 2, 3, you got to dance with me. Tomorrow, you know where. Lucky Snake Arcade.

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1: I'm going to take a break. I'll be back.
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1: Two brothers, Don and Phil Everly, together

back at home now. Danny Rapp, Joe Turnover, Frankie Maffei, and of course Dave White.

back in the day, man, Gene and Eunice, they had a song called Kokomo. And of course, boy, they were from the West Coast. You might remember, though, Perry Como had the hit on Kokomo, 1954. Fabulous 50s, back in the day, on Gator Gold Radio.

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1: Oh yeah.
2: Oh yeah.
1: Oh yeah.
2: Had a nice time.
1: Uh-huh.
2: Call you tomorrow.
1: Okay.
2: You be home.
1: Uh-huh.
2: All alone.
1: Uh-huh.
2: See you then.
3: 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Open

Do you know that this song was the name of a motion picture called High School Confidential? They were bopping at the High School Hop. What else were they doing at the High School Hop? If you see the motion picture, you'll get an idea what they were doing at the High School Hop.

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We're gonna have a little guitar. Really? Google that. Name of the movie, High School Confidential. Jerry Lee Lewis, my old friend, man. You talk about a cat that was ahead of his time, man. 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

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You know Flatfoot Sam. 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

0: 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Oh, Flatfoot Sam, Oscar, Oscar.
1: This is the Gear, the big boss for the big cat sauce, Jerry Blavich. And let's go back before gaming, when Atlantic City was the playground of the world, when the whole family would walk on the boardwalk and play all those great games in the arcades. It's happening all over again when the Showboat presents the largest arcade on the East Coast, the Lucky Snake Arcade and Sports Bar, with over 300 arcade games, including those vintage games from the 80s up to the latest and greatest in virtual reality. We even have an 18-hole miniature golf course, and would you believe, 4 duck pin bowling lanes and the largest sports bar in Atlantic City, consisting of over 120 screens. So bring the whole family and come relive the glory days when Atlantic City was the playground of the world. 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And dance you will. 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And remember, Fridays and Saturdays, it's Memories of Margate. Friday, our happy hour starting at 5 o'clock with food from Chicken and Pete's, Mazza's Market, and the Capri. And Saturday, the hottest dance party at the shore. So plan to dance the night away with yours truly, the Gator, for summer fun as we dance the night away. I wanna have you join me. Keep it in mind, I mean, summer fleeting away, man, fleeting away, but we're rocking and rolling. Remember, tomorrow, as the man did say, we will be there from 4 o'clock to 7. Talking about the place, a lucky snake. Oh, my gosh. You got to see these games. Bring the entire family. And a huge dance floor. Just ask some of the Gator Gold guys and gals. Ask Bob and Angie. Ask Arlene Sullivan. Ask those wonderful people who come on by, Mark and Lana. Tell you, it's a great time. And don't forget now, Wednesday. Listen, what I suggest on Wednesdays, by the way, make your reservation if you're going to have dinner early for the happy hour at the Orr House Pub. It is packed. And I don't have to tell you what happens on a Thursday. Thursday, you do know we're down there at Bally's Beach Bar. And if it rains, we go inside. And what do you say about that?
2: You check my nerves and you rattle my brain.
1: Well, let me say something. Too much doesn't even make me love. What?
2: Too much love drives a man insane. You broke my wheel. What a thrill.
1: Goodness gracious, great balls of fire.
2: I let me love.
1: Goodness gracious, great balls of fire.

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You remember when he was on the Steve Allen Show, you know, remember that? And he was on the piano pumping. He picked up the piano store and threw it. Steve Allen then threw the piano store back at him. Magical moments of the 50s, Anthony. Yes, Anthony. Ooh, baby.

0: yeah, she's so fine, man. Oh, yeah, oh, yeah, I'm telling you, man. So fine. Name of the group called The Fiestas with Dolls True to the Gitter. So now, on Fridays, you know, when you're with me, we got our happy hour. And where's the food from?
1: Did you say pizza? Stromboli? Wraps? Panini? 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
0: I like the way he says that, 2031. Don't forget now, my man Rocco and Dawn. Friday Marone, they get you the ziti, the baked ziti. 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They are the best, and let me tell you, yo, Pete.
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0: You got that? 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Don't forget to pick up on Chickie and Pete's. Don't forget, we got everything that you need down there, Chickie and Pete's.
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0: Now, I gotta tell you, I'm watching Frank Cheeto. 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What is he doing? 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Boy, tell me about that. Donnie Hubbard. And you know, Mickey and Sylvia have the original.

got to tell you, man, this voice that you're listening to on the radio, in my opinion, was just the greatest. His name was Donny Open. You want to talk about octave higher, octave lower. Amazing. Another cat that was able to do that was a guy by the name of Felipe Wynn. Felipe used to be the lead singer of the Spinners. Not the Detroit Spinners, but the Spinners that Tommy Bell put together. He was the lead voice, but he went on to do a solo career. And listen to the voice as a solo artist. Come on, Felipe. Step up to the microphone now. Hit it. There's your cue.

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7: Back with yours truly, the Gator. Again, the voice.

You know, as you listen to that voice, you can understand that he really was the voice of the Spinners back in the day when Tommy Bell and Linda Creed put it all together. Music, my friend, and as I did say, I have the freedom to play music that basically nobody else can play, simply because of the fact I play what I feel. And I feel like a little Donnie Elbert. Wait to hear this voice. You know the voice. It says, baby, baby.

There have been many great voices I've had the opportunity to play on radio. But this cat, the voice, he was able to change octave. He was able to go low, high. He was able to do falsetto. Donny Elbert, an amazing, amazing talent. Uncle Joe used to love Donny Elbert. Still does, right, Georgie?

Alan Dozier and Holland. And you know that, you don't have to tell, you know how the original, right, Aunt Nee? Tell them, Irba, the Supremes had it.

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0: 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They are the best ophthalmologist anywhere. And now they are everywhere. Will's Eye Physicians. Let me tell you about my buddy Joe. You know him? That's my man, Joe Biltzen. He's the cat that runs Will's. My man Steve. He runs Jeff. Hello, AJ DeMarino. This man's name is Garland Green.

jealous kind of fella. 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Jealousy, envy, greed. Stay away from those three things, man, and you'll be pure. Jealous kind of fella. Music that speaks for the lifetime of living. His name is Jerry Butler. Brenda Lee Evers.

Jerry Butler out of Chicago, Illinois. Brenda Lee Eggers. Ain't Love, Ain't Understanding Mellow Man. Jerry Butler. I can't stand to see you. The Iceman, my old friend.

0: McCoy. Now, you're probably saying, Jerry Blavin, I know that name. Well, let me tell you, Van McCoy is the cat that came up with the song The Hustle. He was also a great songwriter and wrote some great material for Gladys Knight and other soul singers. Jerry Butler from My Fair Lady.
1: I've grown accustomed to a face.
0: Baby.

0: Accustomed to her voice. Accustomed to her.
1: Wonderful composition, Lerner and Lowe, from My Fair Lady, Rex Harrison. I've grown accustomed. Isn't that what happens when a man falls in love? And when she's not there,

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0: Of something in the air.
1: 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Aye.

0: 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Now, remember, Susan is the real star. Susan is the real star. Yes, as I did say, Chad, you're the guy that guides it. Susan is the real star. Lissio's Bread and Rolls, and of course, the three bakers I'm talking about, Anthony, Lewis, and we cannot forget Joseph.
1: Being from Philadelphia, I know a few things. One, subway is a train running under the streets. Two, a hero is a character in a comic book. And three, if I'm eating a hoagie, I'm eating a primo hoagie.
2: Primo, adjective, the state of being first or of the finest quality.
1: Primo, noun, as in it's not just a hoagie, it's a primo.
0: So take a tip from yours truly, the Gator. It's the real deal. It's a primo hoagie.
3: Finish.
0: It is a primo hoagie, but it's not just hoagies. I keep on telling you that. This franchise is the most amazing franchise you will ever have in your entire career. You make a career with primo hoagies, I'm telling you. Not only sandwiches, not only hoagies, but I'm talking about salads, I'm talking about dinners and great food, man. And the bread, yes, exclusively Lissio's Bread and Rolls. Right, Charlie? I tell you, I love Charlie and Linda Lee. I mean, they're with me on the weekend, and we had a wonderful weekend. Right, Charlie? Talking about how you're doing so well with Primo Hoagies, right? Well, ladies and gentlemen, here it is, another week, you and I, and it begins again tomorrow. Tuesday, Wednesday, Thursday, Friday, Saturday, and then we've got some Sundays and even some Mondays to work before the summer is over. So thank you for an amazing weekend. We'll see you tomorrow. Live, we'll be here at the studio in Philadelphia, but on stage we will be with you from 4 to 7. I'm on from 4 to 6 talking about the Lucky Snake Arcade Sports Bar. Joel will do it from 6 to 7. Have a great night, and remember at all times, you've got to keep on rocking, because truly in life, you're going to find you really only do rock once.

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